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What's on the bus? What's on the bus? What's on the bus? What's on the bus? What's on the bus? What's on the bus? What's on the bus? What's on the bus? What's on the bus? What's on the bus? What's on the bus? What's on the bus? What's on the bus? What's on the bus? What's on the bus? What's on the bus? What's on the bus? What's on the bus? What's on the bus? What's on the bus? What's on the bus? What's on the bus? What's on the bus? What's on the bus? What's on the bus? What's on the bus? What's on the bus? What's on the bus? What's on the bus? What's on the bus? What's on the bus? What's on the bus? What's on the bus? What's on the bus? What's on the bus? What's on the bus? What's on the bus? What's on the bus? What's on the bus? What's on the bus? What's on the bus? What's on the bus? What's on the bus? What's on the bus? What's on the bus? What's on the bus? What's on the bus? What's on the bus? What's on the bus? What's on the bus? What's on the bus? What's on the bus? What's on the bus? What's on the bus? What's on the bus

Different. There will be a testimony in your life.

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The Woody Dramania, you are Wuakavan, you are Wuikavan, Tumeno, in Yano.

sure every yes. 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

Jesus, I call.

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0: Awurade adwuma no wontumi nye ni nyina. 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Afra wa ba mu a. 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

falso bairro. 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

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That was only the prayer to Job. 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But any man across way, so many be a share radia. 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Job will say, if you put it as what, so child, Obi Sam. 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

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My father has let me down before. My mother has let me down before. My brothers and sisters, they've let me down before. But he is a friend indeed. When all men forsake you, he will be there for you. Oh yes. Oh yes. I love him. And the rest of my days, I will love you.

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How can a king die in my palace? My God. Rabasata kabaha. He died for me. When he died, I died. He was buried for me. When he was buried, it was me who was buried. He went to hell to defeat the devil for me. When he went to hell to defeat the devil, I was the one who went to hell to defeat the devil. And when he resurrected, it was me who was resurrected. Lift your hands everywhere. Lift your hands everywhere. 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

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The young cast. Oh yes. 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You are here.

I'd rather be a

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over God, for the gift of life, for the opportunity to be in His presence. 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

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And Tijitu will say, I am one. 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

0: Jesus,
1: Jesus, Jesus, Jesus, Jesus, Jesus, Jesus, Jesus, Jesus, Jesus, Jesus, Jesus, Jesus, Jesus, Jesus, Jesus, Jesus, Jesus, Jesus, Jesus, Jesus, Jesus, Jesus, Jesus, Jesus, Jesus, Jesus, Jesus, Jesus, 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Jesus, Jesus, Jesus, Jesus, Jesus, Jesus, Jesus, Jesus, Jesus, Jesus, Jesus, Jesus, Jesus, Jesus, Jesus, Jesus, Jesus, J

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1: Before God, oh come, let us bow down, let us kneel. 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
1: But the hour cometh, and now is, when the true worshippers shall worship the Father in spirit and in truth. For the Father seeketh such to worship Him. God is a spirit, and they that worship Him must worship Him in spirit and in truth. Hallelujah. Thank you, Jesus.

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1: I'm going to go to the house. I'm going to go to the house. I'm going to go to the house. I'm going to go to the house. I'm going to go to the house. I'm going to go to the house. I'm going to go to the house. I'm going to go to the house. I'm going to go to the house. I'm going to go to the house. I'm going to go to the house. I'm going to go to the house. I'm going to go to the house. I'm going to go to the house. I'm going to go to the house. I'm going to go to the house. I'm going to go to the house. I'm going to go to the house. I'm going to go to the house. I'm going to go to the house. I'm going to go to the house. I'm going to go to the house. I'm going to go to the house. I'm going to go to the house. I'm going to go to the house. I'm going to go to the house. I'm going to go to the house. I'm going to go to the house. I'm going to go to the house. I'm going to go to the house. I'm going to go to the house. I'm going to go to the house. I'm going to go to the house. I'm going to go to the house. I'm going to go to the house. I'm going to go to the house. I'm going to go to the house. I'm going to go to the

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My mother has let me down before. My brothers and sisters, they've let me down before. 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

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Ayene Jehovah, Yabada, Basi.

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Are you hearing me?

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heavens glorify God. 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